as you'd often done before. My neighbour from next door, one fine summer's day, went out to see the shops and walk about. And as he found it hot, poor fellow, he took with him his green umbrella. When it would noise a little wag, came out and waved his flag. And William came in jacket trim and brought his wooden hoop

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Something's pulling me outside to ride around in circles. I know you.

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0: 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The drone flew real low, no rush, real slow. 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

0: 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As close as we'll be to the furthest planet. 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
1: Negative, we did not hear anything.
0: As close as we'll be to the furthest planet.
2: I'll do it one more time.
3: In the triple X tempo trialing, miscegenated misfit dial-up transmission, freak my impedance. Info kill gang stage, in the box off the chart. Sub-bass loop suggested killing more cops. It's sex tech fandom, doing it in the park. Fucking promise on my enemies, headshot in the dark. Mimetic glyph, holographic in the asylum of empire. Trench fire, silent weapons, body horror, private food.

0: My boot shine, my teeth shine, my collar loose. 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Deep state trial thrills, oral pearls. 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War the temple, how much would you cost?
1: 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As close as we'll be to the furthest planet. 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
2: But folks that lost their faith, that rot away with pain, day after day after day after day, they strike at each other, hoping to find in greater pain